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4: Fox News, I'm John Saucier. Peace talks between Iran and the United States continue. President Trump says the ongoing ceasefire is on life support. On the Fox News channel, Pennsylvania Senator Dave McCormick says Iran must surrender their nuclear capabilities for a deal to be reached.
5: Until they give up the nuclear weapons and any path to a nuclear weapon, I don't think there's going to be a deal.
4: The blockade on the Strait of Hormuz continues. Two Americans who were aboard a Dutch cruise ship where three people died from hantavirus are now at Georgia's Emory University for treatment. Dr. David Fitters, director of the Division for Global Migration Health of the CDC, also incident manager for the hantavirus response. He assures hantavirus is nothing new to the medical community.
6: That helps us. We know what we're doing and we know how we're responding. The system worked. We moved quickly. We identified the passengers. We identified a way to get them back.
4: One of the exposed Americans has mild symptoms. 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
7: For tonight, we're partly cloudy with patchy frost possible and a low of 37. Increasing clouds on Tuesday with a 70% chance of showers developing as highs make it to 68. And for Wednesday, we're partly sunny with a slight chance of rain and highs in the upper 50s. 60 for Thursday with a mix of clouds and sun. I'm WSBT 22 meteorologist Abby Wepler.
8: Right now, it's 52 degrees.
9: 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It gets confusing. 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We help guide you through that process. We don't dictate. We listen to what you're telling us. Okay, I want a sofa that's 78 inches. I want it this, this, this. And a lot of times we'll say, well, you know, it would really help if we saw the room. We'll come out to the house and help you. But if you want just that one sofa, we can help you find the sofa. If you say, I want the whole room, we can coordinate everything. 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It's not our taste. 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It's we're trying to give you a finished product that reflects you. Come in. Look at what we have. 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

And that's going to wrap things up for today. We are loaded up tonight. Hannity, 9 Eastern on the Fox News Channel. Ted Cruz, also Jason Mayeras, who used to be the AG of Virginia. Oh, what's their answer to losing a Supreme Court decision? Oh, let's force them all to retire. Then we'll get another group of people that we want in and they'll change their minds. I mean, that sums up everything you need to know about Democrats. We'll get to that. We'll get analysis. Greg Jarrett, Ryan Priebus, David Asman tonight on the good news on the economy. Brianna Lineman tonight, 9 Eastern. Set your DVR. Hannity on Fox. News you'll never get from the legacy media mob. We'll see you tonight. And we will be.

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4: Fox News, I'm Ted Lindner. Two of the American cruise ship passengers exposed to the hantavirus being treated and monitored at a university hospital in Atlanta.
5: Of the two patients now at Emory University Hospital, one has symptoms. The other is a close contact case. The World Health Organization recommends 6 weeks of monitoring as the disease runs its course.
4: Fox's Grinnell Scott. The 18 Americans arrived back in the U.S. early Monday after returning from the cruise where three died from the hantavirus. And the U.S. continues its blockade on the Strait of Hormuz. Fox Business Network's Ashley Webster in Tel Aviv.
6: Iran's parliamentary speaker offered his own warning today, saying, quote, our armed forces are ready to deliver a well-deserved response to any aggression. Mistaken strategy and mistaken decisions will always lead to mistaken results.
4: President Trump says the ceasefire is on life support. 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
7: For tonight, we're partly cloudy with patchy frost possible and a low of 37. Increasing clouds on Tuesday with a 70% chance of showers developing as highs make it to 68. And for Wednesday, we're partly sunny with a slight chance of rain and highs in the upper 50s. 60 for Thursday with a mix of clouds and sun. I'm WSBT 22 meteorologist Abby Wepler.
8: Right now, it's 44 degrees.
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3: Fox News. I'm Deborah Valentine. The ceasefire between the U.S. and Iran is on shaky ground. More from Fox's Kevin Cork.
4: The president has rejected the latest offering by the regime, and he's now said to be leaning toward resuming military operations.
3: President Trump says Iran's offer demanded that the U.S. release Tehran's frozen assets and the U.S. blockade of the Strait of Hormuz and did not include limits to Iran's nuclear program. The mayor of Arcadia, California, has resigned. Eileen Wang has agreed to plead guilty to a federal charge of acting as an illegal agent of the People's Republic of China. The Justice Department says Wang faces up to 10 years in federal prison and a potential $250,000 fine. According to court documents, Wang worked alongside a convicted Chinese agent to operate a website that was a propaganda arm for the Chinese Communist Party. 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
5: For tonight, we're partly cloudy with patchy frost possible and a low of 37. Increasing clouds on Tuesday with a 70% chance of showers developing as highs make it to 68. And for Wednesday, we're partly sunny with a slight chance of rain and highs in the upper 50s. 60 for Thursday with a mix of clouds and sun. I'm WSBT 22 meteorologist Abby Wepler.
6: Right now, it's 42 degrees.
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5: Tensions escalate. I'm Deborah Valentine, Fox News. Middle East tensions escalate as the U.S. continues its blockade on the Strait of Hormuz. Fox Business Network's Ashley Webster is in Tel Aviv with more.
6: Iran's foreign ministry claims its proposal, though they claim it was generous and responsible, and accused Washington of continuing to put forward what it calls unreasonable demands. Meantime, Iran's parliamentary speaker offered his own warning today, saying, quote, our armed forces are ready to deliver a well-deserved response to any aggression. Mistaken

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1: Fox News, I'm Ted Lindner. The Trump administration rejecting the latest peace offer from Iran. Fox's Kevin Cork.
2: That Iran offer demanded that the U.S. release Tehran's frozen assets and the naval blockade and didn't include any provisions to limit the nation's nuclear program.
1: The president reportedly now considering ending the ceasefire and resuming military operations against Tehran. And two of the American cruise ship passengers exposed to hantavirus being treated and monitored at a university hospital in Atlanta.
3: Of the two patients now at Emory University Hospital, one has symptoms. The other is a close contact case. The World Health Organization recommends 6 weeks of monitoring as the disease runs its course.
1: Fox's Grinnell Scott. The 18 Americans arrived back in the U.S. early Monday morning after returning from the cruise, where three died from hantavirus. 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
4: For tonight, we're partly cloudy with patchy frost possible and a low of 37. Increasing clouds on Tuesday with a 70% chance of showers developing as highs make it to 68. And for Wednesday, we're partly sunny with a slight chance of rain and highs in the upper 50s. 60 for Thursday with a mix of clouds and sun. I'm WSBT 22 meteorologist Abby Wepler.
5: Right now, it's 41 degrees.
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4: The ceasefire hanging by a thread. I'm Ted Lindner, Fox News. That ceasefire with Iran on life support, according to President Trump. Fox's Jared Halpern has more from the White House.
5: A weeks-old ceasefire between the U.S. and Iran is as fragile as it's ever been.
6: Unbelievably weak.
5: President Trump telling me after reviewing a counterproposal from Iran to end the conflict, the truce is on life support.
6: Massive life support, where the doctor walks in and says, sir, your loved one has approximately a 1% chance of living.
5: The president accuses Iran of backing away from an offer for the U.S. to take control of highly enriched uranium buried deep under rubble after Operation Midnight Hammer targeted nuclear facilities last year. At the White House, Jared Halpern, Fox News.
4: The 18 Americans on the hantavirus-exposed cruise ship have been flown to the University of Nebraska Medical Center to be assessed and monitored during a quarantine period.
7: One passenger who tested positive and later negative for hantavirus before returning to the U.S. was placed in the Nebraska Biocontainment Unit as a precaution. Another individual experiencing symptoms despite testing negative was transferred to a biocontainment facility at Emory University in Atlanta. A close travel companion with no symptoms also went to Emory for monitoring. While 15 lower-risk passengers quarantine at Nebraska Medical Center in more hotel-like accommodations separate from the biocontainment unit.
8: And today, health authorities

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6: The ceasefire is jeopardized. I'm Deborah Valentine, Fox News. The ceasefire between the U.S. and Iran is threatened, President Trump says. The latest proposal from Tehran does not include limiting Iran's nuclear capabilities.
7: It's a very simple plan. Iran cannot have a nuclear weapon, and they won't have a nuclear weapon.
6: Fox's Lucas Tomlinson has more from Dubai.
8: After recent attacks on U.S. warships and here on the UAE in the past week, you can understand why President Trump says the ceasefire is on life support. Now, here are the terms that were a non-starter for the president, as reported by Iranian state media. The U.S. was supposed to pay for Iranian war damage, reparations, if you will, recognition of Iranian sovereignty over the Strait of Hormuz, end of U.S. sanctions, and the release of Iran's blocked assets. Now, for over 2 months now, more than 1,500 ships have been stranded in the Persian Gulf, with more than 20,000 aboard.
6: The president wants Tehran's nuclear program limited and their enriched uranium removed. 18 Americans on the hantavirus cruise ship are now back in the United States. Fox's Jonathan Sary has more.
9: One passenger who tested positive and later negative for hantavirus before returning to the U.S. was placed in the Nebraska Biocontainment Unit as a precaution. Another individual experiencing symptoms despite testing negative was transferred to a biocontainment facility at Emory University in Atlanta. A close travel companion with no symptoms also went to Emory for monitoring, while 15 lower-risk passengers quarantined at Nebraska Medical Center in more hotel-like accommodations separate from the biocontainment unit.
10: And today, health authorities in Maryland announced that they're monitoring

0: to this evening. A few could be strong to severe. We'll drop down to 47 overnight tonight. A slight chance of a shower tomorrow with a high of 52. I'm Chief Meteorologist Carrie Pujol.
1: Right now, it's 50 degrees.
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2: I'm Tommy Lee, and among our top stories, a Chicago man faces theft and fraud charges after an incident at a Goshen business. Police were called Friday afternoon to Catitude Cafe on South Main after two men allegedly used a fraudulent transaction to access an unattended cash register. Officers later located the suspects. 26-year-old Deshaun Perry of Chicago was arrested and booked into the Elkhart County Jail. Now, your top national stories.
3: Fox News, I'm Therese Crowley. Friends in trade, President Trump about to fly off for China diplomacy with a host of executives from Elon Musk to Apple.
4: China's looking at this as a two-way street, this boardroom diplomacy that the president is bringing with him along for this ride. And, you know, there are some in this handpicked delegation who are looking to do business with China, Boeing being an example for that.
3: Fox's Alexandria Hoff. China has an interest in getting Iran to open this Strait of Hormuz to get its oil through. After President Trump called Iran's latest response to the U.S. peace proposal a piece of garbage, the price of oil rising again up to $101 a barrel, and consumer price inflation hit 3.8%, the highest since May 23. War Secretary Pete Hegseth on the hot seat in House and Senate hearings over the $1.5 trillion Pentagon budget and the cost of the war so far, $25 billion. 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
1: Now, from the Glass Doctor of Indiana Weather Center, here's your Storm Alert weather forecast.
5: A few areas of frost to start out, but we'll warm up quickly today. We'll see partly sunny skies, temperatures in the 60s by lunchtime, 70s, low 70s for the afternoon. We do expect showers and thunderstorms to develop late this afternoon and into this evening. A few could be strong to severe. We'll drop down to 47 overnight tonight, a slight chance of a shower tomorrow with a high of 52. I'm Chief Meteorologist Carrie Pujo.
6: Right now it's 52 degrees.

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2: Our top local story, a man accused in the death of a toddler has been found competent to stand trial.
3: Miguel Garcia's defense attorney asked to delay the June 1st trial, saying newly discovered jail calls could impact the defense case. The Goshen News says Garcia is accused in the December 2024 death of a toddler, identified as ZS, who suffered severe head injuries. Investigators say medical evidence did not match the claim, saying the child was hurt in a fall days earlier. The judge instead reset a status hearing for May 21st while attorneys review the jail calls. Alyssa Foster, MNC News.
2: And a doctor is on trial in Elkhart County with serious criminal charges tied to an alleged assault inside a local nursing home. Court records show 52-year-old podiatrist Hazim Ibrahim is charged with two counts of rape, accused of assaulting a resident at Valley View Healthcare Center in 2023. Investigators say DNA evidence was found on a pillowcase the victim saved. And they also allege that Ibrahim left the country and later returned after missing a flight. The nursing home says it has been cooperating with the investigation. I'm Tommy Lee from News Talk 95.3, Michiana's News Channel.
1: Now, from the Glass Doctor of Indiana Weather Center, here's your Storm Alert weather forecast.
4: We'll see increasing clouds this afternoon with a few showers possible, breezy and mild with highs near 70. For tonight, cloudy skies with showers and storms likely, especially in the evening hours. Some storms could produce some gusty winds as overnight lows drop to 47. Partly sunny, breezy and cooler tomorrow with just a slight chance of rain, highs near 52. And we're partly cloudy on Thursday with a high of 60. I'm WSBT 22. Meteorologist Abby Wepler.
5: Right now at 64 degrees.
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